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Patrol's out with a male requesting an evaluation with unknown injuries. 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Patrol's requesting a male, an evaluation of a male with unknown injuries. PLS priority FD EMS 2807 hours, Niagara County Fire Control.

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Control NT Truck 1 EMS at St. Paul Lutheran Church, 453 Old Falls Boulevard between Filner and Lafayette, foot of the back door. You have a female in her 80s that fell from standing, struck her head, bleeding from the nose, is on blood thinners, ALS priority. Repeating NT Truck 1 EMS at St. Paul Lutheran Church, 453 Old Falls Boulevard between Filner and Lafayette. Foot of the back door, you have a female in her 80s, fell from standing, did strike her head, bleeding from the nose, she is on blood thinners. ALS priority, NTFD TAC 1, 2018, Niagara County Fire Control.

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0: 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We have a false alarm with the, it's actually 252 Cherry Street. 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

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Has a history, however, has not had a seizure in a long period of time. 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History, however, has not had a seizure in a long period of time. ALS priority, FT EMS, 2053, Niagara County Fire Control.

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It was set off from cooking. 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South Lockport, Fire Alarm UCPA, 4900 Mountview Drive, off of Upper Mountain Road. 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No fire on location at the Camp 1, 2122 Niagara County Fire Control.

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control, City of Lockport EMS, 49B is in Boy Gabriel Drive off of Burnfield Street. A 42-year-old female with chest pain, no other critical symptoms, history of anxiety, BLS standard. City of Lockport EMS, 49B is in Boy Gabriel Drive off of Corinthia. 42-year-old female with chest pain, no other critical symptoms, anxiety history, BLS standard. LG Cap 1, 2151, 9th Avenue.

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The dead end is Sherwood. 81-year-old female who fell with unknown injuries. 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Medical alarm. 6326 Bluebird Lane between the dead end and Sherwood. 81-year-old female who fell with unknown injuries. Deal at priority. FD EMS 2225 Niagara County Fire Control.

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Mercy, you requested mutual aid, 6326 Bluebird Lane between the Denon and Sherwood. 81-year-old female fell with unknown injuries. 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Rapids, second set of tones. Mercy, you requested 6326 Bluebird Lane between the Denon and Sherwood. 81-year-old female who fell, unknown injuries. Deal with priority. FD EMS, 2132 Niagara County Fire Control.

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the City of Lockport EMS, River Park Tower, 77 Main Street in the lobby. A 58-year-old male with lower abdominal pain, BLS priority, LFT Tech 1. Park Patrol repeating with the City of Lockport EMS, Urban Park Tower, 77 Main Street in the lobby. 58-year-old male, lower abdominal pain. BLS priority, LFT TAC 12241, Niagara County Fire.

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1: 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Suits 686 Northrop Ridge Drive.
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County EMS 21 is also en route.

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EMS for an anterior female hallucinating due to UTI. Be left for FTMS 0006.

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City Lock for EMS, 450 South Street, apartment B is in Boyd, between Remick and Elmwood. 30-year-old female unconscious, NLS for EMS. Repeating to City Lock for EMS, 450 South Street, apartment B is in Boyd, between Remick and Elmwood. 30-year-old female unconscious, NLS for EMS, LFP Tech 1-0049.

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Adams and St. Johnsburg, Farley Activation, Brookdale, Niagara, 6741 Nash Road between Parkside and Steak, to the Sterling House for its own one journal fire alarm. MFT Tag 1, 0051.

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FD Tech 1. Okay, St. John's Bridge, second set of tones for the fire alarm activation with Adams. 6741 Nash Road. For the Zone 1 general fire alarm. 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

to Barker EMS, Lake Mariner, 7725 Lake Road, between Hosmer and Heartland. Female in her 20s, trouble breathing, also possible diabetic issue. ALS priority, FD EMS. Fire control repeating to Barker EMS, Lake Mariner, 7725 Lake Road, between Hosmer and Heartland. 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

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Repeating to Ransville, EMS 3464, Youngstown, Lockport Road, between Andrews and Church. 75-year-old female fell, not injured, standard FDMS. 0243, Gunny Farm.

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0: Virgil Lorenzo, your second set of tone team, that's a call. 3464 Youngstown, Blackport Road, between Andrews and Church. Say burial female cell not injured. Still standing up, female. Being to Ransom, your second set of tone team. 3464 Youngstown, Blackport Road, between Andrews and Church. 75-year-old female cell not injured, requesting a lift assist. Feel a standard of DMS 0251.
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0: 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Control this guy location, I'll give you an update 181.

Sergeant Joel Wilson, initially with Youngstown. Correction with Ransomville for the call 3464 Youngstown, Lackawanna Road. Being injured in church. Say federal female fell, not injured. Bill, stand up, Chief. Wilson, mutual aid, 3464 Youngstown, Lackawanna Road. Being injured in church. Say federal female fell, not injured. Requesting list assist. Bill, standard FT EMS 0253.

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At 0404.

0: fire show, and you're showing the one too.
1: Good.
0: Fire show, is there something
1: there? Yeah, bring it as well.

Fire drill out front here. They have a brush fire in front of the building. 2067 River Road, two balloons of willow. Call reporting brush outside, approaching the building. You'll be after tag one. Repeating the front here. They have a fire outside the building. 2067 River Road, two balloons of willow. Call reporting, it's in the brush, approaching the building. You'll be after tag one, 553.

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1: Just
0: you. You just show me your route.
1: 10-4, you're in route. I believe it's going to be in the building in front of the 2067. And he said it's going to be a sheet metal building with some construction equipment. Close to the 2067. You'll have a hydrant across Street 28, River.
0: I copy all. Is it tag one?
1: Affirmative.

Marshall and Frontier, second set of tones, Bird Gold Future Lights for the brush fire in front of 2067 River Road. Fire outside approaching the building. Patrol location put out a fire extinguisher there. Zipper still smoking. FD Tecma. Green Frontier, second set of tones, Bird Gold Future Lights, 2067 River Road between Williams and Willow. For a fire outside the building in the brush approaching the building. You've been FD Tac 1, 5-3.

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0: Patrol is on location. This is an update. 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Patient is conscious and alert with the hives around the mouth area.
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VLS standard response recommended. 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Feel a standard response recommended on location at the EMS 850, Niagara, Connecticut.

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You have Twin Cities responding from Boulevard in 290. 857, there, Piper.

Air Control to Lewiston 1, EMS call. 1989 Swan Road between Williams and Porter Center for an 86-year-old female, possible stroke, unable to move with facial droop and vomiting. 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
1: We have a driver en route to the hall. We'll be all set on tone. Thank you.
0: 10-4. A patrol is on location reporting a false alarm. Just so you're advised.
1: 10-4. Thank you.

Air Control to Lewiston 1, we have a second EMS call, 715 715 Oneida Street between North 7th and 8th Street for a 78-year-old male unable to get up. ELS Predator Response recommended. Repeating to Lewiston 1, we have a second EMS call, 715 Oneida Street between North 7th and 8th. 78-year-old male unable to get up, unknown issue. ELS Predator Response recommended on location at the EMS 97. 37 there.

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You're pressing mutually with Ransomville. 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

Trying to control the bleeding at this point. ALS crew response recommended. 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ALS crew response recommended on location at EMS 939 Air 3.

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1: Lewiston 1.
0: Yes, ma'am. Is there a county rig available for our radar?
1: Not at this time.
0: 10-4. 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Can I have, is there a mercy unit available or next in line, please?
1: Stand by. I'll check with mercy.

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This third-party caller with a history of marijuana use. 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Repeating the Adams EMS call 7386 Bella Drive off of Doran for the 16-year-old male slurring his words. 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

Fire Control Durantsville, your second set of tone for the EMS call, 2000 Lake Road, across the street from Lake Breeze Motel for the email with a puncture wound to his leg. ALS Predator response recommended. You have County EMS responding time to call. Repeating Durantsville, your second set of tones for the EMS call across the street from Lake Breeze Motel on Lake Road for a male with a puncture wound to his leg. Bleeding is not controlled at this time. 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
0: 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I've been responding to POV to assist Mercy for all night.
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1: 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It's been the same time that call. Colvin and Eger. Patrol is also responding.
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0: Yes, ma'am. All Lewiston 1 units clearing, 93 transporting.
1: Sure.

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Steve's pain is getting worse and he does have an AFib. ALS priority is recommended. 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Steve's pain is getting worse. He does have an AFib. ALS priority recommended. 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
1: 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I have a twin stage on the call from South Transit and Scheimer.

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0: Fire Control, City of Lockport, EMS call at Elderwood. 104 Old Niagara Road, room 63B, as in boy, north entrance, for the 88-year-old male, unresponsive. 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

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Your second set of tones, County EMS 23. 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A left turn response recommended. 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

0: 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I think there was a great call.
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1: 10-4.

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CLS priority is going to be recommended, incident on FTMS, Fire Control clear at 1230.

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0: 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FTMS for control clear, 1234. 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Station is back in service from the left. You also don't have any for responding from the left. 10-4 back in service, confirming you're going to be responding to Elaine. Negative 93 is going to come up here with you shortly. 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

Park Patrol 2, South Blackport, EMS call, 279 Bubbling Springs Drive, for a 71-year-old female with recent spinal surgery and has increased weakness and confusion. Be alert for is recommended. 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Be alert for is recommended. 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

0: 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He's the main entrance. 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Unknown if it's controlled at this time. ALS critter response recommended. Repeating to Barker and Alcott, your ambulance requested mutual aid with Barker to Lake Mariner, 7725 Lake Road. He's in the main entrance, male in his 40s with a laceration to his finger. Unknown if it's controlled, bleeding at this time. ALS critter response recommended. 1357 Niagara Creek Park.
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South Lockport, 2nd, 3rd, Jones County, EMS, cold in the area, General Physicians, 6009 South Transit Road, the corner of Robinson, suite 400 for a 77-year-old male, brain and cardiac with weakness, goes priority after the event. Venus, South Lockport, 2nd, 3rd, Jones County, EMS, cold in the area, General Physicians, 6009 South Transit Road, Robinson, suite 400, 77-year-old male, brain and cardiac with weakness, goes priority after the event, 1509, there, guys, sir.

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1: 2309. 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We're still standing by for the EMC on the board.
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Bill at Mercy 78 responding from Niagara Active. 1623.

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Davis Anderson. 7-11 degrees. BLS Fire. Lefty Tap 1. Okay, Lockport City Fire, you're requested. 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DLS Prairie, DLFT TAC 1, 1635.

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0: 10-4.

Rapids injury accident, 7129 Rapids Road between Tonawanda Creek and Plank. Report is car versus motorbike male down on the roadway. ALS priority, LFD, check that, FD tap 1. Repeated to Rapids and Mercy Ambulance. Your equipment is requested, 7129 Rapids Road between Tonawanda Creek and Plank. A car motorbike accident, operators down on the roadway, unknown status. ALS priority, tap 1, 1630 sub.

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0: 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Alright. I got one juvenile who was operating a motorbike to hit a sign. There's no other vehicle involved. She is conscious, alert, oriented. You can slow up and go.
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Mother Rose, additional EMS call, all cap mutually for the ambulance. 2753 Main Street, between 2nd and Dutton, in the lobby for a 63 O'Malley, a single pull episode, now conscious. 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

Harper, Gulf Strike Community Unit 2, call EMS, Elderwood Residences, 100 Crestwood Court, off of Whipper Road, apartment 202. 89-year-old female fell with a leg injury, decreased level of consciousness, recommended ALS priority and insist on FDMS. 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Recommended ALS priority and insist on FDMS. 1652 Niagara County Fair. Fire Control, Mercy 57. Mercy 57. Niagara County, cover in the west. 10-4, Mercy 57.

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1: We're going to fill the track spin in Unit 1.

Rapids. This is the patient, 894 Hollywood Drive off of Fernwood. 73-year-old female having an issue with home oxygen, requesting the fire department's assistance. Kilo standard FDUS. Rapids. This is the patient, 894 Hollywood Drive off of Fernwood. 73-year-old female having an issue with home O2. 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

Unfortunately, Flare EMS, 345 Park Lane Circle between Davison and East Park. Apartment 2, 60-year-old female, intentional overdose, decreased level of consciousness. Yellow's priority, LFT Tab 1. In Lockport City, Fire requested 345 Park Lane Circle between Davison and East Park. Apartment number 2 for a 60-year-old female, intentional overdose, decreased level of consciousness. Committed ALS priority, the incident on LFT Tab 1, 1716, Iyer County.

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0: We're back in, you can clear us from the call. Have a good day.
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emergency fire additional EMS call, 39 Dayton Street, confined in North Adam. 26 male, upper abdominal pain, patrol breathing. No, it's priority LFT tech 1. 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Now it's priority LFT TAC 1, 1810, there, 24.

Grand Civilian, must call 23 Joshua Drive between Natalie and Nicole. 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

2671, go ahead. 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We're at 104, approaching Dickersonville. 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

o'clock, 48 minutes. Snipes 798 Sweetwood Drive, apartment deficit prank. Strauss in Glendale, 58-year-old female, decreased level of consciousness. Hey, let's prank. Incident IFD. Venus off Lockport EMS call 5798 Sweetwood Drive between Strauss and Glendale, apartment F. 50-year-old female, decreased level of consciousness. 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
0: Are you responding to Sweetwood?
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0: I'm en route to Sweetwood, Josh. What's our tag tail?
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0: 10-4, switching to EMS.

engine 4 EMS at 382 Niagara Street between Ransom and Robinson in the lower. Please request evaluation of a female tear pain. Below standard NT TAC 1. And NT engine 4 EMS at 382 Niagara Street between Ransom and Robinson in the lower apartment. Please request evaluation of a female with ear pain. Below standard NTFD TAC 1 17 19 13 Air County.

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in Walkinsville, report of a house fire, 8838 Fisk Road between Akron Road and Walkinsville Road. Call reporting that part of the house is on fire. He's at DTAC 1, 1927.

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0: 32 32A working fire in Walkinsville District, 83 in Fisk. Counter 32 32A, a working house fire in Walkinsville District, 83 in Fisk. 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

30E1 responding. 3M78 3E1 is reported by one of our corrections lieutenants in the area of Niagara and Sebastian. He was unable to determine what address it was coming from.

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0: 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Just a little campfire behind one of the houses. Race corner is clear, returning.
1: Nothing found, race corner is clear.

Santa Barbara and Tri Community EMS call. 2121 Mount Hope Road between Susie Lane and Chew. 27-year-old female, recent gallbladder surgery, complaining of upper abdominal pain and vomiting. Gillis standard after the EMS. In the Santa Barbara and Tri Community EMS call at 2121 Mount Hope Road between Susie Lane and Chew. 27-year-old female, recent gallbladder surgery, complaining of upper abdominal pain and vomiting. Gillis standard after the EMS, 1945, Niagara County Fair.

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